0: 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Headlines.
1: I'm Corey Atkinson. Here's what's trending on Play. Alberta and Ottawa are moving ahead with plans for a new West Coast oil pipeline aimed at expanding Canadian exports to Asian markets. Premier Danielle Smith and Prime Minister Mark Carney announced an agreement Friday, laying out a pathway for construction to potentially begin as early as September of 2027. The proposed pipeline would carry more than 1 million barrels of oil per day to Tidewater, helping Canada reduce its reliance on the United States as its primary customer. The agreement also includes changes to industrial carbon pricing and streamlined regulatory reviews. Wood Buffalo RCMP are warning drivers about dangerous stunt driving after officers responded to complaints in Timberley earlier this week. Police say a 16-year-old driver was caught performing donuts in the parking lot of Syncrude Athletic Park. RCMP later learned the pickup truck had allegedly caused significant damage to a nearby soccer field. Fort McMurray International Airport is celebrating a successful return of YMM's popular Lost and Surrendered item sale. The two-day fundraiser raised more than $2,700 for the Autism Society of the Regional Municipality of Wood Buffalo. Shoppers browsed everything from luggage to clothing and electronics during the community event. Alberta is opening applications for more than $16 million in grants supporting Indigenous-led community projects across the province. Funding will support initiatives tied to safety, youth programming, cultural revitalization, and economic development. Canada's largest labor organization is pushing back against Alberta's health care reforms after delegates passed an emergency resolution opposing two-tiered care. More than 2,000 union members gathered in Winnipeg this week and voted overwhelmingly against legislation tied to private pay medical services. And Beacon Hill Public School is celebrating one of its youngest students after a major provincial honor was awarded in Edmonton. Grade 2 student Jackson Vardy received a 2026 Honoring Spirit Indigenous Student Award from the Alberta School Boards Association. He was selected from more than 200 nominees across Alberta for leadership, kindness, and cultural pride. You can always access your local and Canadian news by downloading our app or visiting play1037.ca. That's what's trending on Play. I'm Corey Atkinson.
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0: Play weather.
3: Tonight, mainly cloudy with 30% chance of showers, low 7. Wednesday, mix of sun and cloud, 60% chance of showers, high 15. Thursday, increasing cloudiness, high of 20. Friday, cloudy, high 21. Saturday, sunshine, high 23. Sunday, mix of sun and cloud, high 20.
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0: I think everybody should go to therapy, but I understand therapy can be pretty expensive. So here's the compromise. Instead of paying all that money for therapy over and over and over again, may I suggest that you power wash? Because this weekend, I did some power washing on my deck outside, cleaned off the gunk from the last people who lived here, and let me tell you, I feel 10 million times better. I think that the world could end tomorrow and I would die with a smile on my face because I spent some time power washing the deck and I got to see all the dirt get washed away and it's like it scrubbed my brain the exact same time.
1: How much is a power washer? Let's just...
0: You can get one for like $150. That's one therapy session. For the price of one therapy session, you can get a power washer and you'll never need therapy again. And you can't quote me on that.
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1: Shaquille O'Neal has finally earned his second master's degree, and I mean earned it too. He's not one of these celebrities out here getting honorary doctorates. This man graduated from the Louisiana State University this week with his second master's degree using his thesis, Interdisciplinary Approach to Mentorship Through the Lens of the Epic Poem, The Odyssey, which focuses on strengthening mentorship, particularly for athletes. Shaquille O'Neal has put in the work, and I don't know where he finds the time. This man is in every single commercial for every single product to have ever existed. Some celebrities do too much stuff, and I have a conspiracy theory that they hire lookalikes to get it done for them. Shaq literally can't do that. He's 7'1". Who could be his stand-in other than himself?
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0: Diva down, everyone. I'm sad to report that the band Aqua, famous for their song Barbie Girl, has officially announced that they will be splitting up. And I know what you're thinking, and the answer is no. They haven't released new music since an album in 2011. So it's not like we're missing out on cutting edge audio from Aqua. But you hate to see a group like this go their separate ways. If you're craving a little bit more of the Barbie Girl vibe from this group, don't worry. There is still a way you can see more of them. Their music will live on in a stage adaptation of their hits titled Aqua the Musical, which is scheduled to premiere in Copenhagen in 2028. And the part of me that loves gossip, which is all of me, is really hoping that the musical gets into why they broke up.
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1: I'm Corey Atkinson. Here's what's trending on Play. Canada's energy industry is reacting positively after Alberta and the federal government finalized a new major agreement focused on pipelines, carbon pricing, and energy exports. The deal includes support for a proposed West Coast pipeline and renewed backing for the massive Pathways carbon capture project in northern Alberta. Industry groups say the agreement provides more certainty for long-term investment while helping Canada compete in global energy markets. The revised carbon pricing framework would rise more slowly than previous federal plans, something Alberta says could save industry partners billions of dollars through 2050. An investigation into stunt driving in Fort McMurray has resulted in charges against a local teenager. RCMP say officers arrived in Timberley on Tuesday morning and found tire smoke, fresh burnout marks, and a pickup truck allegedly spinning donuts in a parking lot. The youth driver now faces a stunt driving ticket and a mischief charge. Fort McMurray International Airport is highlighting community partnerships after residents packed the terminal for a unique bargain hunt this week. YMM's lost and surrendered item sale featured forgotten and confiscated items collected through airport security screenings. Airport officials say proceeds from the sale will support new inclusivity-focused initiatives with the local Autism Society. Funding for Indigenous community programs is expanding across Alberta through several provincial grant programs announced this week. The province says money will support language revitalization, arts programming, Indigenous-owned businesses, and safety initiatives for women, girls, and Two-Spirit people. More than $8 million will specifically support Indigenous community-owned business development projects. A growing political fight over Alberta health care is drawing national attention from labor groups across the country. Delegates at the Canadian Labor Congress Convention approved a resolution criticizing Alberta's Bills 11 and 29. Union President B. Brusky says workers are prepared to defend public

0: public health care against what she describes as American-style privatization efforts. You can always access your local and Canadian news by downloading our app or visiting play1037.ca. That's what's trending on Play. I'm Corey Atkinson.
1: Play weather.
2: Tonight, mainly cloudy with 30% chance of showers, low 7. Wednesday, mix of sun and cloud, 60% chance of showers, high 15. Thursday, increasing cloudiness, high of 20. Friday, cloudy, high 21. Saturday, sunshine, high 23. Sunday, mix of sun and cloud, high 20.
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1: If I do not see plans in my shared calendar, they do not exist. My wife and I have lived in our shared Google calendar for the past 6 or 7 years of our 10-year relationship, purely because if we don't have it written down in a spot that both of us can see it, then we're not going to anything that we've agreed to. This past weekend, we were supposed to go to an all-you-can-eat hot dog party. Completely forgot about it. Agreed to it in a group chat, accepted an invite on Facebook, and then blatantly forgot about it immediately. And we wanted to go. There was a party where we were welcome to eat as many hot dogs as humanly possible. Do you think that we would pass that up? No! Matter of fact, I would die before I reject a hot dog, and that's probably what's going to kill me.
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1: Seth Rogen has taken a hard stance against AI this week, saying that you shouldn't be a writer if you use AI. And then he called it stupid dog crap. But let's just say he didn't use the word crap. Wink, wink, nudge, nudge. If I used the actual quote, I would be fired from my job. But I agree with him. If you want to be a writer, don't use AI. If you want to be an artist, don't use AI. If you want to be a part of any industry that relies on your imagination, you shouldn't be using a machine to generate those ideas for you. And I know somewhere out there, somebody's thinking, I came up with the idea, I just told the machine to write it. That's also bad. That means you're not the writer. You're not the artist. You are a supervisor. If you just want to tell other people what to do, consider becoming a shift manager.
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This is the part of the show where I tell you about a really cool animal fact that I just learned. Today, we're talking about remoras. You know, those fish who have suction cups on their mouths? So they attach themselves to manta rays and dolphins and sharks and whales so that they can hitch a ride to somewhere else in the ocean. They're also called sucker fish. You know about those? Well, turns out they do more than stick to the outside of an animal. A new study has discovered that remoras might be diving into manta rays' buttholes when they get scared. And that's not an exaggeration. It's exactly what's happening. There's a photo in the Smithsonian article that I'm looking at right now. I want to post it on the station Facebook page, but I'm worried that I would get us banned from every online platform we're a part of. Because he is right up there.

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2: Hey, having a good day? Feeling young, feeling fresh, like time hasn't really passed in your life and you're still a cool young teen? Sorry, is your lower back bothering you? Take a seat. This may hit you harder than you expect it to. Earlier this week, the movie franchise Shrek officially turned 25. That's right, the movie Shrek has officially turned 25 years old. And when you watch it, you can't tell. The animation is still fantastic, the jokes are timeless, and the character is just as sexy as ever. But it has in fact been 25 whole years of Shrek. And I know, I loved it just as much as you did when it first came out, but if you and I both remember that movie when it was first released, we should both schedule our annual checkup with our physicians.
0: Let's go. Let's kick off the night.
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1: Two U13 girls volleyball teams from Fort McMurray return home with medal in hand after a successful weekend at the tournament in Calgary. It was a sure thing that the gold and silver medals would be secured, with both teams facing each other in the final round. And in the end, Three Rivers Volleyball were victorious over the Fort McMurray Thunder. Big congratulations to everyone. 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
1: Every single week that passes, I have to make the active decision to be a responsible adult. This week, I bought a lawnmower because my family needed it. Last week, I bought a deep freeze because my family needed it. The week before that, I was paying insurance because my family needed it. Before that, I was paying our taxes because our family needed it. Every single time, this money is going towards responsible adult things, and I crave a Nintendo Switch 2. I want a Nintendo Switch 2 so bad, and yet every single penny has to be spent on something that my family needs. Can't we just starve for 1 week so that I can play Donkey Kong Bonanza? It's about to be summer, so what if I don't pay for my heating in my house? As long as I pay for the power bill, I can still play on a Nintendo Switch 2. It's all I want, and I am so tired of the shackles of adulthood keeping me prisoner.
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0: 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Play weather.
1: Tonight, mainly cloudy with 30% chance of showers, low 7. Wednesday, mix of sun and cloud, 60% chance of showers, high 15. Thursday, increasing cloudiness, high of 20. Friday, cloudy, high 21. Saturday, sunshine, high 23. Sunday, mix of sun and cloud, high 20.
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1: You remember Punch the Monkey? You know, that little tiny baby monkey that was going viral a few months ago because he was so adorable and he was carrying around a stuffy all of the time, and he was put into a new enclosure with other monkeys and he was having a tough time making friends, but eventually he got adopted by some and it was all so sweet and we love Punch the Monkey. Well, two Americans have been arrested for terrifying Punch the Monkey in Japan after one of them got in a full mascot costume and climbed over the wall into the zoo enclosure before zoo staff managed to grab him and get him out of there, handing him and his accomplice, who was filming the whole thing, over to authorities. I'm not saying that anything bad should have happened to them, but I am shocked that this went as well as it did, because as you all may remember, things went terribly for Harambe, and a lot less stuff happened in that encounter.
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1: A 14-year-old boy in Sweden has gotten in trouble after he stole and drove a bus for the third time in 6 months. And look, I understand. When you're 14, all you want is to be an adult. You want to be in the real world doing your own thing so badly that you are willing to break whatever rules are put before you just so that you can experience a little bit of freedom. And I've got to say, if this 14-year-old boy could figure out how to drive a city bus not once, not twice, but 3 times, maybe they should give him a license. Maybe he should be allowed to drive the city bus. He knows what he's doing. My niece used to cut her sister's hair and doll hair all of the time. And now she's very good at styling.

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2: Doing chores late at night is just better, and that's a hill that I'm willing to die on. I have lived my entire life thinking that I was a completely dysfunctional person, and it turns out I was kind of right about that. I have ADHD. I struggle to get to tasks when I'm supposed to in the way that I'm supposed to. But after I graduated high school and I was living on my own for a while, I discovered that I'm actually really good at cleaning up and doing housework if I'm allowed to do it after 10 p.m. I am so good at cleaning my entire house past the hour of 10 p.m. I'll stay up until 1, maybe even 2, getting all of it done, and then I sleep like a baby. It feels better, and if you struggle to do housework, you should give it a try. There's something about doing things at an hour that I know everyone else is in bed that just inspires me to get it done. And I'm not saying that that's normal, but I am saying that it works. And if nothing else has worked for you yet, maybe you should give that a try.
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1: I'm in an argument with my wife right now, and I would like you to resolve it for me. Don't worry, it's nothing that serious. We are watching the new season of Pop Culture Jeopardy. If you haven't seen it, it's fantastic. It's just like regular Jeopardy, but you can get the questions right. Anyways, my wife and I are watching, and one of the contestants is a guy who has been a contestant on Real Jeopardy. And she says, if you are on Real Jeopardy, then you shouldn't be allowed to compete on Pop Culture Jeopardy. It feels unfair. To that, I say, some of the competitors on regular Jeopardy do not know pop culture, so it shouldn't be that big of an advantage. Surely, if you're able to tell me a bunch of facts about history and science, you don't also know the entire discography of Kendrick Lamar. So whose side are you on, and why is it mine?
0: Play at Night with Connor.

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7: Play weather.
8: Tonight, mainly cloudy with 30% chance of showers, low 7. Wednesday, mix of sun and cloud, 60% chance of showers, high 15. Thursday, increasing cloudiness, high of 20. Friday, cloudy, high 21. Saturday, sunshine, high 23. Sunday, mix of sun and cloud, high 20.
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2: A new bill being proposed in America could require data centers to pay for their own power, which is one step closer to me not hating AI completely. Let me explain. So AI companies, they need a lot of power to operate the artificial intelligence. So they build data centers, and these data centers require a lot of water and energy. So they're built next to cities that suddenly experience a spike in their electricity bills because the data center is using up so much power that the residents have to pay for it. However, this new bill could force artificial intelligence companies to build their own closed off power grid to power the data centers so it won't affect the general public. That's right, you thought that I didn't like artificial intelligence because I dislike robots, but I actually dislike artificial intelligence because I really like people.
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Diva down, everyone. I'm sad to report that the band Aqua, famous for their song Barbie Girl, has officially announced that they will be splitting up. And I know what you're thinking, and the answer is no. They haven't released new music since an album in 2011. So it's not like we're missing out on cutting edge audio from Aqua. But you hate to see a group like this go their separate ways. If you're craving a little bit more of the Barbie Girl vibe from this group, don't worry. There is still a way you can see more of them. Their music will live on in a stage adaptation of their hits titled Aqua the Musical, which is scheduled to premiere in Copenhagen in 2028. And the part of me that loves gossip, which is all of me, is really hoping that the musical gets into why they broke up.

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3: 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And coming up on the calendar, another Hughes for Humanity Color Fun Run is taking place on Saturday, June 6th, with everyone invited to help raise some awareness, some funds, and also to have some fun while supporting education outreach around the world.
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1: Two U13 girls volleyball teams from Fort McMurray return home with medal in hand after a successful weekend at the tournament in Calgary. It was a sure thing that the gold and silver medals would be secured, with both teams facing each other in the final round. And in the end, Three Rivers Volleyball were victorious over the Fort McMurray Thunder. Big congratulations to everyone. 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
2: 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Day of registration at 10 and the walk beginning at 11 that day. 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

stuff right here on Play Mornings. I'm John. Marina's away, so the John will stick to the regularly scheduled programming and remind you that this is the final week for you to text in and qualify, besides Monday, for the Play Payroll, ladies and gentlemen. You know how it works. All you got to do is make sure you listen every single day from 10 to 2 at Play at Work with Ty and Millions. 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Been a long time.

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1: I'm Corey Atkinson. Here's what's trending on Play. Two people have been charged after police responded to reports of shots fired near Chippewa Prairie First Nation early Saturday. RCMP say officers found a pickup truck near a garbage dump south of Fort McMurray and arrested the driver and a passenger without incident. Police seized two loaded shotguns, ammunition, and illegal cigarettes. One firearm had a removed serial number. A 40-year-old man faces multiple weapons charges and remains in custody. The female passenger was released with conditions. The Fort McMurray Chamber of Commerce is holding its annual meeting and luncheon today at SMS Equipment Place. Federal Minister Eleanor Olszewski is the keynote speaker and is expected to mark the 10th anniversary of the 2016 wildfire and announce new disaster recovery funding for Alberta. Fire danger is high in the Fort McMurray Forest area due to warmer temperatures, according to Alberta Wildfire. Officials say wildfires can start and spread easily in these conditions. Eight fires have been reported so far this year. Residents are urged to be cautious outdoors and avoid activities that could spark a fire. Hazard reduction burns have been completed, with more planned if weather allows. Construction season is now underway across Fort McMurray and the region, with several major projects planned for 2026. The municipality says work includes continued flood mitigation, waterfront upgrades, and improvements at key intersections. Community projects include upgrades to Waterfront Park and a new inclusive playground at Syncrude Athletic Park. The Northside Twin Arena remains on track to open this fall. Drivers are reminded to expect detours and delays around work zones this summer. And Alberta is launching province-wide consultations to develop a long-term plan for managing oil sands, mine water, and tailings. The engagement process will begin this year and include Indigenous communities, industry, and environmental groups. Officials say the goal is to protect ecosystems and communities while improving safety and transparency. Feedback will help guide future policies as storage limits near capacity at some oil sands sites. You can always access your local and Canadian news by downloading our app or visiting play1037.ca. That's what's trending on Play. I'm Corey Atkinson.
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1: I'm Corey Atkinson with your look at sports. The NHL playoffs return as the Colorado Avalanche open the Western Conference Final at home against the Vegas Golden Knights. Colorado reached the series after winning two playoff rounds in just nine games, while Vegas advanced through six-game victories over the Utah Mammoth and the Anaheim Ducks. Off the ice, reports say the NHL denied Vegas's appeal after the team lost a second-round draft pick and coach John Tortorella was fined for breaking media access rules. In the PWHL, the Montreal Victoire can capture the Walter Cup tonight against the Ottawa Charge. Team Canada returns to action tomorrow at the World Championships against Norway. In the NBA, the Oklahoma City Thunder try to even their series with San Antonio, while the Toronto Tempo beat Phoenix 98-90 in WNBA action last night. And the Toronto Blue Jays will try to salvage a win out of their series in the Bronx tonight after a pair of one-run losses to the New York Yankees.

Right now it is 7 degrees and it is misty outside, so just be cautious when you're driving. Today we're going to see a high of 16 with a 60% chance of showers and a risk of a thunderstorm this afternoon. Tonight going all the way down to 8 with another 60% chance of showers this evening with another risk of a thunderstorm. However, yesterday was kind of the same and I certainly don't recall us having a thunderstorm, so we might be in the clear. Tomorrow, big, beautiful high of 21, 30% chance of showers, risk of thunderstorm in the afternoon again, and that overnight low at 9.

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1: 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This is Play.

and the way I are right here on Play Mornings. I'm John. Now, Marina's away, so I know she's going to be upset that she's missing the story, as Adam Sandler is by far one of her favorite actors of all time. If you know anything about Marina, that's a lie. Somehow, she's the only person who grew up in the 90s that hates Adam Sandler. But the reason I'm talking about him is that Grown Ups 3 is officially in the works at Netflix, and I couldn't be any more excited. Dude, I love Adam Sandler. I will say Grown Ups 2, masterpiece. Happy Gilmore 2, not so great. So I'm hoping to see a lot more Grown Ups 2 in Grown Ups 3 than Happy Gilmore 2 in Grown Ups 3, if you know what I mean. Usually a sequel can either be the better of the film franchise, or it's usually dead in the water. And don't even get me started on a threequel, because boy, do I remember Chipmunks Chipwrecked. It was not great either. But don't let any of this distract you from the fact that, once again, Marina somehow hates Adam Sandler. You're beautiful.

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3: I'm Corey Atkinson. Here's what's trending on Play. RCMP have laid several firearms charges following a shots fired call near Chippewin Prairie First Nation early Saturday morning. Police located a truck near the local dump and arrested two occupants. Officers say two loaded shotguns, ammunition, and illegal cigarettes were seized, and one gun had a tampered serial number. The male driver, already under a firearm ban, was remanded into custody. The female passenger was released on conditions and will appear in court at a later date. Business leaders are gathering today as the Fort McMurray Chamber of Commerce hosts its annual general meeting and luncheon. The event includes a keynote address from Federal Minister Eleanor Olszewski, who's expected to reflect on the 2016 wildfire anniversary and outline new disaster recovery funding for Alberta. Alberta Wildfire is warning of a high fire danger in the Fort McMurray Forest area as warm weather continues. Since January, 8 wildfires have been recorded. Officials say people should take care when outdoors, especially when using off-highway vehicles. Hazard reduction burns are underway near Fort Chippewin and Fort Smith to lower wildfire risk. Residents can check active fire maps online or through the Alberta Wildfire app. Construction is ramping up across Fort McMurray as the region enters the 2026 building season. Officials say projects include flood protection work, waterfront improvements, and upgrades at busy roads like Hardin Street and Clearwater Drive. New features are coming to Waterfront Park, and an inclusive playground is planned for St. Croix Athletic Park. The Northside Twin Arena is still set to open this fall. Motorists should prepare for traffic delays near construction areas. And the Alberta government is starting a new engagement process to improve how oil sands mine water and tailings are managed. The talks will involve Indigenous groups, industry, and environmental organizations. Officials say the plan is based on expert recommendations and aims to protect water, communities, and the environment. You can always access your local and Canadian news by downloading our app or visiting play1037.ca. That's what's trending on Play. I'm Corey Atkinson.
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5: Right now it is 7 degrees and it is misty outside, so just be cautious when you're driving. Today we're going to see a high of 16 with a 60% chance of showers and a risk of a thunderstorm this afternoon. Tonight going all the way down to 8 with another 60% chance of showers this evening with another risk of a thunderstorm. However, yesterday was kind of the same and I certainly don't recall us having a thunderstorm, so we might be in the clear. Tomorrow, big, beautiful high of 21, 30% chance of showers, risk of thunderstorm in the afternoon again, and that overnight low at 9.

Hi, mornings. I'm John, and every single weekday around 7:40, we like to give you a birthday shout out. And even though Marina is away, we still do things as normal. If you know somebody celebrating a birthday, let us know by texting in to 780-791-1037. Could be anybody's birthday. It could be your birthday. 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Why your first and last name? Well, because we're entering you into the Boston Pizza birthday coupon draw. You could win on Friday a Boston Pizza birthday coupon, good for an entire year, good for a free soda pop, good for a free individual pizza, and of course, good for a free dessert. Might we suggest the Panucci? All that happening at 7:40 and 7:50 on Friday. Once again, that phone number is 780-791-1037.

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Shakira, right here on Play Morning. Shakira was just recently acquitted of tax fraud in Spain and will be reimbursed over $64 million after an 8-year court battle. And hey, speaking of winning some money, did you know that coming up around 7:10 is the Play Payroll? So if you texted in yesterday between 10 and 2 with the keyword during Play at Work with Ty and Millions, then you better listen at 7:10 as we have a chance to call your name. And if we do, you have 10 minutes and 3 seconds to call us back at 780-791-1037, which will then land you on the Play Payroll, winning you a minimum amount of $100. Now, the reason I say minimum, if nobody calls back tomorrow, you have just won an extra $100. If somebody does, though, you're booted off. However, everybody who calls back will have a chance at the $5,000 bonus draw happening on Monday. Once again, that phone number is 780-791-1037. And if you didn't text in a keyword yesterday, don't worry. We got more keywords today between 10 and 2.

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2: I'm Corey Atkinson. Here's what's trending on Play. Police have charged two people after responding to reports of gunfire near Chippewa Prairie First Nation, south of Fort McMurray. RCMP say a truck was found near the garbage dump early Saturday, and both occupants were arrested safely. A search found loaded shotguns, ammunition, and illegal cigarettes, with one firearm missing its serial number. The male driver faces multiple weapons charges and remains in custody. The female passenger was charged and released with conditions pending a court appearance. The Fort McMurray Chamber of Commerce is hosting its annual general meeting and luncheon today. Federal Minister Eleanor Ojewski is scheduled to speak about the 10th anniversary of the 2016 wildfire and announce new disaster recovery funding as local leaders discuss the region's economic outlook. High wildfire danger has been declared in the Fort McMurray Forest area due to rising temperatures. Alberta Wildfire says fires can ignite and spread quickly. 8 wildfires have been reported so far this year. Crews have completed hazard reduction burns and plan more in coming weeks. Officials remind off-highway vehicle users to carry firefighting tools and stay alert. Up-to-date wildfire information is available through the Alberta Wildfire Status app. Fort McMurray residents can expect a busy construction season as major infrastructure and community projects move ahead this year. The municipality says flood mitigation work continues, along with upgrades to the waterfront and key intersections. Improvements are planned for Waterfront Park, and a new inclusive playground is coming to Syncrude Athletic Park. The Northside Twin Arena is expected to open later this year. Drivers are advised to allow extra time and follow posted detours around construction zones. Alberta is moving ahead with plans to create a long-term strategy for oil sands mine water and tailings management. The province will hold consultations throughout the year with Indigenous communities, industry leaders, and environmental groups. Officials say the work follows expert recommendations and will help ensure safe, transparent management. You can always access your local and Canadian news by downloading our app or visiting play1037.ca. That's what's trending on Play. I'm Corey Atkinson.
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2: I'm Corey Atkinson with your look at sports. The NHL playoffs return as the Colorado Avalanche open the Western Conference Final at home against the Vegas Golden Knights. Colorado reached the series after winning 2 playoff rounds in just 9 games, while Vegas advanced through 6-game victories over the Utah Mammoth and the Anaheim Ducks. Off the ice, reports say the NHL denied Vegas' appeal after the team lost a second-round draft pick and coach John Tortorella was fined for breaking media access rules. In the PWHL, the Montreal Victoire can capture the Walter Cup tonight against the Ottawa Charge. Team Canada returns to action tomorrow at the World Championships against Norway. In the NBA, the Oklahoma City Thunder try to even their series with San Antonio, while the Toronto Tempo beat Phoenix 98-90 in WNBA action last night. And the Toronto Blue Jays will try to salvage a win out of their series in the Bronx tonight after a pair of one-run losses to the New York Yankees. Cam Schlittler will start on the mound for the Yanks, while Treya Savage gets the ball for the Jays. That's your look at sports. I'm Corey Atkinson.
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3: Right now it is 7 degrees and it is misty outside, so just be cautious when you're driving. Today we're going to see a high of 16 with a 60% chance of showers and a risk of a thunderstorm this afternoon. Tonight going all the way down to 8 with another 60% chance of showers this evening with another risk of a thunderstorm. However, yesterday was kind of the same and I certainly don't recall us having a thunderstorm, so we might be in the clear. Tomorrow, big, beautiful high of 21, 30% chance of showers, risk of thunderstorm in the afternoon again, and that overnight low at 9.

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1: And brought to you by our friends at Fort McMurray Tax and Accounting. Ladies and gentlemen, you heard the intro. You know what time it is. It is time to call another name for the Play Payroll. Now, it is not 7:10 yet. We got 7 seconds to go, so we're just going to wait a few. Look at that, 7:10 on the dot. I got a name in front of me. We spun the wheel. We landed on one. Don't forget, today, 10 to 2, more keywords coming at you. So if this is not your name, that's okay. You got a couple more chances to win. Make sure to get

This number in your phone, locked and loaded, 780-791-1037. Ladies and gentlemen, that phone number is ready. The lines are open. If this is you, remember, you have 10 minutes and 3 seconds to call back. Without further ado, if your name is Janice Peckham, you now have 10 minutes and 3 seconds to call me back, and if you do, you will land on our play payroll. But if you do not, then Lisa Starks gets another $100, and it brings her to a total of $300. Once again, Janice Peckham, if that is you or if you know her, tell her to call right now, 780-791-1037. Your time has started.

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0: I literally just turned off the mic. We have the call. I think this is Janice, but let's make sure. Play Mornings, I'm John. Who's this?
1: This is Janice Peckham.
0: Janice, congratulations! You called back in 1 minute.
1: Yeah.
0: That was perfect. Okay, Janice, you are now added to our play payroll. What that means is you now get $100 today, and if somebody doesn't call back tomorrow and kick you off, you get an extra $100, and you are also added to the $5,000 bonus draw happening on Monday.
1: Perfect.
0: A big old congratulations to Janice, and if you want a chance for us to call your name and add you to the play payroll, all you gotta do again is make sure you're listening to Play at Work with Ty and Millions from 10 to 2. 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
2: I'm Corey Atkinson. Here's what's trending on Play. Two people have been charged after police responded to reports of shots fired near Chippewa Prairie First Nation early Saturday. RCMP say officers found a pickup truck near a garbage dump south of Fort McMurray and arrested the driver and a passenger without incident. Police seized two loaded shotguns, ammunition, and illegal cigarettes. One firearm had a removed serial number. A 40-year-old man faces multiple weapons charges and remains in custody. The female passenger was released with conditions. The Fort McMurray Chamber of Commerce is holding its annual meeting and luncheon today at SMS Equipment Place. Federal Minister Eleanor Olszewski is the keynote speaker and is expected to mark the 10th anniversary of the 2016 wildfire and announce new disaster recovery funding for Alberta. Fire danger is high in the Fort McMurray forest area due to warmer temperatures, according to Alberta Wildfire. Officials say wildfires can start and spread easily in these conditions. 8 fires have been reported so far this year. Residents are urged to be cautious outdoors and avoid activities that could spark a fire. Hazard reduction burns have been completed, with more planned if weather allows. Construction season is now underway across Fort McMurray and the region, with several major projects planned for 2026. The municipality says work includes continued flood mitigation, waterfront upgrades, and improvements at key intersections. Community projects include upgrades to Waterfront Park and a new inclusive playground at Syncrude Athletic Park. The Northside Twin Arena remains on track to open this fall. Drivers are reminded to expect detours and delays around work zones this summer. And Alberta is launching province-wide consultations to develop a long-term plan for managing oil sands, mine water, and tailings. The engagement process will begin this year and include Indigenous communities, industry, and environmental groups. Officials say the goal is to protect ecosystems and communities while improving safety and transparency. Feedback will help guide future policies as storage limits near capacity at some oil sands sites. You can always access your local and Canadian news by downloading our app or visiting play1037.ca. That's what's trending on Play. I'm Corey Atkinson.
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5: Right now it is 9 degrees. Today we're going to see a high of 16 with a 60% chance of showers and a risk of a thunderstorm this afternoon. Tonight, pretty much same forecast, different temperature, low of 8, another 60% chance of showers as well, a risk of a thunderstorm. Tomorrow, high of 21, only a 30% chance of showers with another risk of a thunderstorm. That overnight low at 9, and Friday for good measure, a big beautiful high of 21 as well.

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2: Birthdays on a Wednesday. Ladies and gentlemen, it is time for birthdays. And listen, elephant in the room, cat out of the bag, Marina, she is not here. 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Zero. None have been texted to 780-791-1037. So guess what, suckas? That means I don't have to sing all by my lonesome. And speaking of singing, the only celebrity birthday we have today worth mentioning is Miss Cher. She is 80 years young. Happy birthday, Cher. Woo! I also want to point out that on famousbirthdays.com, which is where we get all of the celebrity birthdays, she is number 5 today after Osama's son, never heard of him, Evie Bennett, never heard of her, she's a YouTube star, Austin McBroom, Instagram star, and Addie Maxwell, a YouTube star. All of those people came before Cher on famousbirthdays.com, so just soak that in for a second. You are much older than you realize. Hell, I'm much older than I realize. Once again, there are no local birthdays, but if it is your birthday, happy friggin' birthday. Don't forget, we're also taking birthdays for tomorrow now at 780-791-1037. And every single time you text in per week, you are entered into the Boston Pizza birthday coupon draw. Good for an entire year, good for a free soda pop, good for a free individual pizza, and also good for a free dessert. Might we suggest, say it with me, the Panookie.

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2: 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Coming up on May 23rd from 9 a.m. to 1 p.m., a big community garage and bake sale is happening in support of the Hillcrest Montessori School so they can purchase some updated sports equipment and library books. You can reserve a table for just $30 and even get a discount with multiple tables, plus bouncy castle, glitter tattoos for the kids, and more. On May 30th, it's the IG Wealth Management Walk for Alzheimer's to help raise awareness and funds for dementia care and support in the Fort McMurray region. Day of registration at 10 and the walk beginning at 11 that day. And coming up on the calendar, another Hughes for Humanity Color Fun Run is taking place on Saturday, June 6th, with everyone invited to help raise some awareness, some funds, and also to have some fun while supporting education outreach around the world.
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set. Benny Blanco, Halsey, and Khalid right here on Play Mornings. I'm John, and would you look at the time? We are coming up on Daily Wins, which we do every single weekday around 8:10. The only difference being today, it's Wednesday. And on Wednesday, it is Walkbox Wednesday, which of course means if you text in a daily win to 780-791-1037, you are automatically entered into a draw for a $50 gift card courtesy of our friends at Walkbox. And a daily win could be anything that made your day a little brighter. Literally anything. Marina likes to use the examples of maybe somebody brought you a coffee at work, maybe you got to work on time, or maybe your kid put his shoes on the right feet. Shout out Hunter, shout out Jordan, our boss. Once again, that phone number 780-791-1037. We got daily wins coming up, and please make sure to text your name as well with the daily wins so we don't have to dox you on air if you are the lucky winner for that $50 gift card.

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3: I'm Corey Atkinson. Here's what's trending on Play. RCMP have laid several firearms charges following a shots fired call near Chippewin Prairie First Nation early Saturday morning. Police located a truck near the local dump and arrested two occupants. Officers say two loaded shotguns, ammunition, and illegal cigarettes were seized, and one gun had a tampered serial number. The male driver, already under a firearm ban, was remanded into custody. The female passenger was released on conditions and will appear in court at a later date. Business leaders are gathering today as the Fort McMurray Chamber of Commerce hosts its annual general meeting and luncheon. The event includes a keynote address from Federal Minister Eleanor Olszewski, who's expected to reflect on the 2016 wildfire anniversary and outline new disaster recovery funding for Alberta. Alberta Wildfire is warning of a high fire danger in the Fort McMurray Forest area as warm weather continues. Since January, 8 wildfires have been recorded. Officials say people should take care when outdoors, especially when using off-highway vehicles. Hazard reduction burns are underway near Fort Chippewin and Fort Smith to lower wildfire risk. Residents can check active fire maps online or through the Alberta Wildfire app. Construction is ramping up across Fort McMurray as the region enters the 2026 building season. Officials say projects include flood protection work, waterfront improvements, and upgrades at busy roads like Hardin Street and Clearwater Drive. New features are coming to Waterfront Park, and an inclusive playground is planned for Syncrude Athletic Park. The Northside Twin Arena is still set to open this fall. Motorists should prepare for traffic delays near construction areas. And the Alberta government is starting a new engagement process to improve how oil sands mine water and tailings are managed. The talks will involve Indigenous groups, industry, and environmental organizations. Officials say the plan is based on expert recommendations and aims to protect water, communities, and the environment. You can always access your local and Canadian news by downloading our app or visiting play1037.ca. That's what's trending on Play. I'm Corey Atkinson.
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3: I'm Corey Atkinson with your look at sports. The NHL playoffs return as the Colorado Avalanche open the Western Conference Final at home against the Vegas Golden Knights. Colorado reached the series after winning two playoff rounds in just 9 games, while Vegas advanced through 6-game victories over the Utah Mammoth and the Anaheim Ducks. Off the ice, reports say the NHL denied Vegas's appeal after the team lost a second-round draft pick and coach John Tortorella was fined for breaking media access rules. In the PWHL, the Montreal Victoire can capture the Walter Cup tonight against the Ottawa Charge. Team Canada returns to action tomorrow at the World Championships against Norway. In the NBA, the Oklahoma City Thunder try to even their series with San Antonio, while the Toronto Tempo beat Phoenix 98-90 in WNBA action last night. And the Toronto Blue Jays will try to salvage a win out of their series in the Bronx tonight after a pair of one-run losses to the New York Yankees. Cam Schlittler will start on the mound for the Yanks, while Treya Savage gets the ball for the Jays. That's your look at sports. I'm Corey Atkinson.
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4: Right now it is 9 degrees. Today we're going to see a high of 16 with a 60% chance of showers and a risk of a thunderstorm this afternoon. Tonight, pretty much same forecast, different temperature, low of 8, another 60% chance of showers as well, a risk of a thunderstorm. Tomorrow, high of 21, only a 30% chance of showers with another risk of a thunderstorm, that overnight low at 9, and Friday for good measure, a big beautiful high of 21 as well.

0: for Daily Wins. Don't forget, today is Walkbox Wednesday, so if you texted in a Daily Win, you will be added to the wheel, and you could win yourself a $50 gift card to Walkbox. Let's kick it off with my Daily Win. It will come as no surprise, ladies and gentlemen, that I am super excited that this is a short week. It's already Wednesday. It should be Tuesday. Guess what? It's not. Also, my baseball team won yesterday, the Los Angeles Dodgers. They beat the San Diego Padres. And now it's time to head on over to the text line at 780-791-1037. We got Alicia, I hope I'm saying one of those correctly, surviving a busy Tuesday. Lol, felt like a Monday for sure. And that's what I was just saying. But hey, Alicia, don't worry. We're now halfway through the week. Congrats on surviving. We got Nicole, got to school on time before the first bell today. Congratulations, Nicole. As somebody who used to go to school all the time, there were countless times where I did not show up on time. I probably showed up late more times than I showed up on time, and I'm sure that made everybody in my life happy. We got a text from maybe Mariah. My daily win was that I got to help my daughter with her math without tears or a struggle. That deserves one of these. That is, listen, again, as a former child not too long ago, the only time I did not like my parents were when they were teaching me math, because one, I didn't get it, and two, they absolutely didn't get it. I can't tell you the amount of math homework I handed in with wet spots on it because there were tears. So congratulations, that is one of the best daily wins I've ever heard. We also got Cheryl, longtime texter. My daily win today is being invited to have dinner with one of my favorite couples. Isn't that nice? Hopefully they're, taking the bill. If you have a daily win, make sure to text them into 780-791-1037. As around 8:20, if you texted in a daily win, you will have your chance to win that $50 gift card to Walkbox. So make sure you text to 780-791-1037.
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Ja Rule and Ashanti right here on Play Mornings. I'm John, and it is time to do the draw for the $50 Walkbox gift card. If you texted in a daily win to 780-791-1037, you are put on the wheel, and you have a chance to win, once again, that $50 gift card. 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We got a text from Ronald at 780-791-1037. Daily win for today: I got promoted as supervisor. Hell yeah, Ronald. Go off, baby. That's huge. We got a... Did you hear that, by the way? Goodness gracious. I'm still trying to go through puberty. We got a text from Sheila. Daily win: was organized enough to bring my donation to 4G Motorsports for the Waypoints Drive. Not only is that a daily win, but that's some good friggin' karma right there, Sheila. We also got a text from Sherry. I really hope one of those is correct. My daily win is the kids were quiet on the school bus this morning. I can't even imagine how nice it must be to get just one day out of the year where it's just complete and utter silence. So that's one of the biggest daily wins I've ever heard. Also on the text line, ooh, we did not get a name for this one, so I might have to dox them. My daily win is that I managed to get my daughter up for school and out the door without any tears. She's a very happy little girl going to school this morning. That's also a big feat. And by the way, this person has not texted in since 2023. So welcome back. We missed you. Celeste texted in saying, my daily win: daughter is happy to go to school today. It seems like a lot of kids are excited to go to school, and I just want to know what changed from when I was going to school, because not one day did I wake up and I was like, yo, this is sick, get me ready, where's my backpack? We got a text from Jessica. Everyone woke up this morning with smiles. Happy Wednesday. Happy Wednesday to you, Jessica. And Ashley, Macy's daily win is she got to see Hunter before they went to school. Now, if you're not caught up on the lore, Macy, my best friend, Hunter, also my best friend, Macy, friend of the show, Hunter, my boss's son, and not to put Hunter on blast, but he took Macy to the fair, the Carnival, the Wild Rose show that was in town, and he asked her to be his girlfriend, and according to my boss, Jordan, he also got her a ring pop, so like, it's official.

official. We got one more text at 780-791-1037. This one's from Julia. She says, my daily win, didn't get stuck in school traffic today, and my mobile order at Timmy's was ready when I got there. Hell yeah. Everybody, if you texted in to 780-791-1037, you are entered onto the wheel. And by the way, I found like the world's fastest wheel versus Marina's slowest wheel, as I already have a name. And if your name is Sheila, you have just won yourself a $50 Walkbox gift card. Congratulations, Sheila! Don't forget, we have daily wins every single weekday around 8:10, so make sure to get them into 780-791-1037. And next week, again on Wednesday, we will have another $50 Walkbox gift card.

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2: I'm Corey Atkinson. Here's what's trending on Play. Police have charged two people after responding to reports of gunfire near Chippewa Prairie First Nation, south of Fort McMurray. RCMP say a truck was found near the garbage dump early Saturday, and both occupants were arrested safely. A search found loaded shotguns, ammunition, and illegal cigarettes, with one firearm missing its serial number. The male driver faces multiple weapons charges and remains in custody. The female passenger was charged and released with conditions pending a court appearance. The Fort McMurray Chamber of Commerce is hosting its annual general meeting and luncheon today. Federal Minister Eleanor Ojewski is scheduled to speak about the 10th anniversary of the 2016 wildfire and announce new disaster recovery funding as local leaders discuss the region's economic outlook. High wildfire danger has been declared in the Fort McMurray Forest area due to rising temperatures. Alberta Wildfire says fires can ignite and spread quickly. 8 wildfires have been reported so far this year. Crews have completed hazard reduction burns and plan more in coming weeks. Officials remind off-highway vehicle users to carry firefighting tools and stay alert. Up-to-date wildfire information is available through the Alberta Wildfire Status app. Fort McMurray residents can expect a busy construction season as major infrastructure and community projects move ahead this year. The municipality says flood mitigation work continues, along with upgrades to the waterfront and key intersections. Improvements are planned for Waterfront Park, and a new inclusive playground is coming to Syncrude Athletic Park. The Northside Twin Arena is expected to open later this year. Drivers are advised to allow extra time and follow posted detours around construction zones. Alberta is moving ahead with plans to create a long-term strategy for oil sands mine water and tailings management. The province will hold consultations throughout the year with Indigenous communities, industry leaders, and environmental groups. Officials say the work follows expert recommendations and will help ensure safe, transparent management. You can always access your local and Canadian news by downloading our app or visiting play1037.ca. That's what's trending on Play. I'm Corey Atkinson.
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3: Right now, it is 9 degrees. Today, we're going to see a high of 16 with a 60% chance of showers and a risk of a thunderstorm this afternoon. Tonight, pretty much same forecast, different temperature, low of 8, another 60% chance of showers as well, a risk of a thunderstorm. Tomorrow, high of 21, only a 30% chance of showers with another risk of a thunderstorm, that overnight low at 9, and Friday, for good measure, a big beautiful high of 21 as well.

0: Without you. Tate McRae right here on Play Mornings. I'm John.
1: And I'm your co-host, Melanie.
0: That's right. Mel is in the studio, which must mean it's SPCA Pet of the Week Day.
1: It is.
0: Now, although Marina is off, you did not bring kitties this time.
1: Shocking. Shocking.
0: Yeah, a little bit.
1: I think
0: bit.
1: It's because it was a scheduled day off for her. Normally, it's when she's sick that I bring in kittens.
0: Yeah, what it
1: is. I think that's the thing. But no, normally we always bring little kittens.
0: Yeah.
1: And I almost brought two kittens, Domino and Roger, with me, but I was like, no, because we really wanted to showcase this handsome boy. This is Knoxville. He is absolutely gorgeous. He's a long-haired shepherd collie type of mix. I feel like everything has shepherd in it. He was one of the puppies in Johnny in Knoxville a year ago. He got returned by no fault of his own.
0: Yeah,
1: sometimes teenage dogs can be overwhelming.
0: Yeah, of course.
1: Without the proper training. That's why we advocate for training and crate training. That's why we crate train in the shelter. I know not everyone likes crate training, but when they're destroying things, the crate's a safe spot. He's a year and a half. He's a little bit shy. He's kind of going through a stranger danger phase, but he's doing really, really good.
0: He was fine with me.
1: He was fine with you. I was a little bit nervous when I was like, okay, Marina's not here to like bridge that gap there, but
0: he did be the buffer.
1: He did fantastic, and he did great coming up the stairs. Sometimes the stairs scare them. And he didn't walk into the window downstairs, so we're doing good.
0: Is that a common occurrence?
1: Some dogs just walk right into that clean glass. yes they do. They don't distinguish between the door, so I try to run ahead to open it so that they know this is the way you go. He's doing fantastic.
0: Awesome. Well, what's going on at the SPCA?
1: So we have Winkies Day coming up. That's coming up June 6th. Registration starts at 9 for all your bikers and all that fun stuff. All of Sandy's supporters, he has such a following. It's wild and crazy from all over the world. We get donations from Vegas in Sandy's name.
0: Oh, that's sick.
1: Even Ontario. There's a couple of people in Ontario. So this is to support Sandy and Winky. It's the 10th anniversary. So I just got the shirts yesterday. The shirts are looking really sharp. Sandy did a good job designing. It has all three of his dogs on there. The legacy Sandy and Sam. So we're quite excited for that. So that's happening. The bikes will drive off at 10. They'll go out to Anzac. They'll come back and then we'll have a little barbecue and people get to meet Sandy and Sam and take pictures with him in his sidecar. It becomes quite a fan favorite every year for everyone.
0: No, I bet. Yeah,
1: it is. We also have our garage sale coming up.
0: Yes.
1: That is happening 26th, 27th, and 28th of June. We are collecting donations. We'll get into our location June 1st.
0: Cool.
1: So if someone has a large group of donations, if you can hold on to them to June 1st, because we're going to do weekend drop-offs at the location.
0: Sick,
1: it saves us from hauling it all back and forth.
0: Oh, of course.
1: However, we will haul it back and forth because everything raised from here goes to support the animals. So
0: that's amazing.
1: We're lucky to team up with SMS Equipment again. They help us get us the location and they're all hands on deck. So if we're going to be putting out a sign up genius, we're going to ask for a little bit more help. Last year, we didn't know what we were doing, so we realized it's a lot of work. So we're going to do some weekends where if people want to come up for an hour or two and help us sort or bring up their items, we're going to start posting that. So it's good. And if I have anyone out in Fort McMurray there that likes to repair bikes, I am looking for some people to help repair bikes for sale at the garage sale. So
0: cool. And last year the garage sale was fantastic.
1: It was huge. Overwhelmingly huge. I think we raised about $30,000. It was a lot of work behind the scenes. A couple of our board members took it on and really stepped up. So this year we're really trying to be a little bit more organized. When you don't know what you're doing, it's hard to delegate what you don't know needs to be delegated. This year we know. So we're going to look for the help with the volunteers a little bit more. Definitely increase the people on the day of the sales. We didn't know how wild and crazy garage sailing is here in Fort McMurray. We learned a lot of lessons. Yes, a lot of lessons. So quite excited. That's one of our bigger fundraisers, Locked in the Kennel, and then this one. So the more money I fundraise on this end, the easier it is for my fall.
0: I bet. Amazing. And with the warmer weather, how are the walks looking?
1: Oh my god, it's amazing. People come up on the weekends because someone's like, well, I can't have a dog. I'm like, come walk one.
0: Oh,
1: we
0: have
1: lots of dogs that can be walked, and they love even just to go sit outside. We had one lady, she had two kids, she just took a puppy and she literally had a picnic blanket out front.
0: That's awesome.
1: And then the kids were rolling around with the dog. It was fantastic. It's so lovely to see. So that's also a thing that I love when the public comes up. up. The more public walks these dogs go on, the more exposure, the easier it is for them to get adopted because they're not scared of the cars, trucks.
0: Right.
1: Motorcycles are a thing with some of these dogs.
0: Really?
1: Oh my goodness, yes. Ask him is one that I think would like to chase a motorcycle if we'd let him. But we're not going to.
0: Okay, well, amazing. Thank you so much, Mel.
1: Anytime.
0: Thank you so much to our boy Knox. Thank you to Abby.
1: Yes.
0: We have a ton of fun. Head on over to our Facebook, Instagram, TikTok, what have you. See the video of Little Knoxville here. And till next week?
1: Absolutely.
0: There you go. And a huge thank you to Bone and Biscuit.

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Pussycat Dolls right here on Play Mornings. I'm John. Look at the time. We are just a couple minutes away from the 90s at 9. So call us Costco, baby, because we got the samples coming up in the 90s at 9. Oh, we got some New Kids on the Block. We got some of my favorite. We got Seal. We also got Green Day and one more, TLC, The Learning Channel, Tender Love and Care, right here on Play Mornings in the 90s at 9, just minutes away.

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1: I'm Corey Atkinson. Here's what's trending on Play. Two people have been charged after police responded to reports of shots fired near Chippewa Prairie First Nation early Saturday. RCMP say officers found a pickup truck near a garbage dump south of Fort McMurray and arrested the driver and a passenger without incident. Police seized two loaded shotguns, ammunition, and illegal cigarettes. One firearm had a removed serial number. A 40-year-old man faces multiple weapons charges and remains in custody. The female passenger was released with conditions. The Fort McMurray Chamber of Commerce is holding its annual meeting and luncheon today at SMS Equipment Place. Federal Minister Eleanor Olszewski is the keynote speaker and is expected to mark the 10th anniversary of the 2016 wildfire and announce new disaster recovery funding for Alberta. Fire danger is high in the Fort McMurray forest area due to warmer temperatures, according to Alberta Wildfire. Officials say wildfires can start and spread easily in these conditions. 8 fires have been reported so far this year. Residents are urged to be cautious outdoors and avoid activities that could spark a fire. Hazard reduction burns have been completed, with more planned if weather allows. Construction season is now underway across Fort McMurray and the region, with several major projects planned for 2026. The municipality says work includes continued flood mitigation, waterfront upgrades, and improvements at key intersections. Community projects include upgrades to Waterfront Park and a new inclusive playground at Syncrude Athletic Park. The Northside Twin Arena remains on track to open this fall. Drivers are reminded to expect detours and delays around work zones this summer. And Alberta is launching province-wide consultations to develop a long-term plan for managing oil sands, mine water, and tailings. The engagement process will begin this year and include Indigenous communities, industry, and environmental groups. Officials say the goal is to protect ecosystems and communities while improving safety and transparency. Feedback will help guide future policies as storage limits near capacity at some oil sands sites. You can always access your local and Canadian news by downloading our app or visiting play1037.ca. That's what's trending on Play. I'm Corey Atkinson.
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2: Right now it is 9 degrees. Today we're going to see a high of 16 with a 60% chance of showers and a risk of a thunderstorm this afternoon. Tonight, pretty much same forecast, different temperature, low of 8, another 60% chance of showers, as well a risk of a thunderstorm. Tomorrow, high of 21, only a 30% chance of showers with another risk of a thunderstorm, that overnight low at 9, and Friday, for good measure, a big beautiful high of 21 as well.
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0: Green Day with Good Riddance right here on Play Mornings. I'm John, and in case you missed it, around 7:10, we did the Play Payroll. I shouted out a name. That name was Janice Peckham, and as soon as I turned off the microphones, this happened. I literally just turned off the mic. We have the call. I think this is Janice, but let's make sure. Play Mornings, I'm John. Who's this?
1: This is Janice Peckham.
0: Janice, congratulations! You called back in 1 minute.
1: Yeah.
0: That was perfect. Okay, Janice, you are now added to our Play Payroll. What that means is you now get $100 today, and if somebody doesn't call back tomorrow and kick you off, you get an extra $100, and you are also added to the $5,000 bonus draw happening on Monday.
1: Perfect.
0: That's right. What happened was she called back, and if you want to be the next Janice, all you got to do is make sure you're listening to Play at Work with Ty and Millions from 10 to 2. Hear that keyword. Send in the keyword to 780-791-1037 and make sure you are listening the very next day at 7:10, because if we call your name, you only have 10 minutes and 3 seconds to call us back, and if you don't, well, Janice gets an extra $100. And if you do, Janice doesn't get any other money except for the chance to win that $5,000 bonus. So once again, make sure you're listening to Play at Work with Ty and Millions from 10 to 2. You're the

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That is it. That is all, ladies and gentlemen. Don't forget, tomorrow, 7:10, we will be calling another name for the play payroll. Yeah, that's right. I said we. Marina should hopefully be back from her root canal at this point. It's been 1,000 root canals, so she should get over it pretty quickly. Also, birthdays at 7:40, and don't forget daily wins at 8:10. A huge congratulations to Sheila for winning that $50 Walkbox gift card, for texting in a daily win, and a huge shout out to Janice Peckham for getting on the play payroll. I got nothing else for you. Enjoy the rest of the 90s at 9. Ty and Millions coming up in just a little bit, as well as the play payroll keywords. That's it, though, from me. As always, say it with me. I'll catch you on the flippity flip.

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1: Two U13 girls volleyball teams from Fort McMurray return home with medal in hand after a successful weekend at the tournament in Calgary. It was a sure thing that the gold and silver medals would be secured, with both teams facing each other in the final round. And in the end, Three Rivers Volleyball were victorious over the Fort McMurray Thunder. Big congratulations to everyone. By the end of the month, the Fort McMurray Giants are back in action with a three-night home opener hosting the Energy City Cactus Rats. That all begins on Friday, May 29th at Legacy Dodge Field. 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
3: I'm Corey Atkinson. Here's what's trending on Play. RCMP have laid several firearms charges following a shots fired call near Chippewyan Prairie First Nation early Saturday morning. Police located a truck near the local dump and arrested two occupants. Officers say two loaded shotguns, ammunition, and illegal cigarettes were seized, and one gun had a tampered serial number. The male driver, already under a firearm ban, was remanded into custody. The female passenger was released on conditions and will appear in court at a later date. Business leaders are gathering today as the Fort McMurray Chamber of Commerce hosts its annual general meeting and luncheon. The event includes a keynote address from Federal Minister Eleanor Olszewski, who's expected to reflect on the 2016 wildfire anniversary and outline new disaster recovery funding for Alberta. Alberta Wildfire is warning of a high fire danger in the Fort McMurray Forest area as warm weather continues. Since January, 8 wildfires have been recorded. Officials say people should take care when outdoors, especially when using off-highway vehicles. Hazard reduction burns are underway near Fort Chippewyan and Fort Smith to lower wildfire risk. Residents can check active fire maps online or through the Alberta Wildfire app. Construction is ramping up across Fort McMurray as the region enters the 2026 building season. Officials say projects include flood protection work, waterfront improvements, and upgrades at busy roads like Hardin Street and Clearwater Drive. New features are coming to Waterfront Park, and an inclusive playground is planned for Syncrude Athletic Park. The Northside Twin Arena is still set to open this fall. Motorists should prepare for traffic delays near construction areas. And the Alberta government is starting a new engagement process to improve how oil sands mine water and tailings are managed. The talks will involve Indigenous groups, industry, and environmental organizations. Officials say the plan is based on expert recommendations and aims to protect water, communities, and the environment. You can always access your local and Canadian news by downloading our app or visiting play1037.ca. That's what's trending on Play. I'm Corey Atkinson.
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4: We've got a mix of sun and cloud with a chance of a shower and a risk of thunderstorm for today. High of 15 degrees. Tonight, partly cloudy, chance of a shower and a thunderstorm overnight at a low of 6 degrees. For tomorrow, Thursday, increasing clouds and a high of 20. 21 in clouds for Friday. And heading into the weekend, we're looking for sunny and 23 degrees for Saturday.
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0: Halfway at Work with Ty and Millions.
1: We're back.
2: Oh, it's so nice to hear your voice, bud.
1: You guys messed up these headphones. Something about these headphones isn't working right. Oh. Is this a prank you're pulling on me?
2: Nope. I just attempted to keep the station together and did an okay job.
1: You did it.
2: Thank you.
1: You had fun with it. You had all your friends on. Your dad came on.
2: Yeah.
1: It's great.
2: That was cool. I liked it. How did your thing go?
1: Terrible. It's one of the worst things I've ever done. We'll talk about it more in the podcast, I'm sure. But ended up in an ambulance at one point. I literally was listening to X in the ambulance,
2: right,
1: hearing you guys roast me, thinking I'm gonna die
2: during
1: while my friends are roasting me on the radio.
2: Yeah. I mean, that would have been a good way to go.
1: Yeah, I mean, not really. Like I was saying, the stitches or the cauterization ruptured, and it was like a water fountain in my mouth, just filling up with blood.
2: Yeah,
1: and it sucked.
2: That does suck.
1: Yeah, and I'm done with ice cream. I never want to eat it again.
2: Wait. Oh, because you ate so much of it?
1: I ate one top of it, and I was like, that's enough.
2: What kind?
1: Vanilla. That's all you can eat.
2: That's...
1: They said you have to have it white so we can know if you're bleeding again, so... Yep,

0: right back. Actually, Nurse D was on and told us about that.
1: Yeah, it was one of the most, like, if you're thinking about doing it, if you don't got to do it, don't do it.
0: Don't do it.
1: I did lose like 9 pounds, and I called it throat Zempic, and it was very good.
2: Play at work with Ty and Millions. Grab the

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2: I'm back from my tonsillectomy.
3: I know, I missed you. I'm glad you're home.
2: It sucked. I was always home. I was home the whole time.
3: No, I know where your real home is.
2: Okay, yeah, here at work. I love it. Love working. But at one point, my girlfriend comes in with a Taco Time hot sauce.
3: Okay.
2: And I said, why don't you just have a Taco Time hot sauce? And she looked at me and went, I ate it in the car so you wouldn't have to see.
3: That's cruel and nice at the same time.
2: I was like, you had Taco Time without me? How could you do this? It was the biggest betrayal I've ever felt.
3: That is crazy because you could probably swallow some Taco Time beans.
2: I don't think I could have.
3: At that point?
2: At that point, no chance. It was one of the most painful things I've ever not experienced.
3: Not experienced?
2: Because I didn't get to like experience any of it. I just saw the hot sauce and I knew. There was no clues left for me.
3: I thought you meant the surgery, not being able to eat Taco Time.
2: That's probably the worst part of it. They should tell you that before you go in. Like, by the way, it's going to be a while until you can have Taco Time again. But
3: I'm so sorry.
2: Yeah.
3: Oh, honestly, I don't know. I kind of get it. She's trying to protect your feelings while enjoy her life.
2: Yeah, well, next time I'm eating Taco Time, I'm eating in the car and I'm not telling her. So.
3: And you're going to come in with a Taco Time hat on and be like, oh, sorry, I'm late, hun. Yeah. You'll never guess where I was.
2: I ate it in the car because I didn't want you to have any.
1: Who says you can't have fun while you work?
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0: 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Let's make sure they that special somebody. Young Money.
1: Yeah. 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
3: Joining me today is Suzanne Pascod. She's the Director of Marketing and Communications for Ronald McDonald House Alberta. We're talking about the 31st annual Fort McMurray Shrine Club and Ronald McDonald House Charities Golf Tournament.
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1: Feels so good to be out of the house. I was thinking about this while I was in bed on painkillers.
2: Right.
1: There's nothing on TV anymore. And this is why I think kids are watching other people play video games and stream stuff. Because there's no good like cable TV. Do you remember when you were homesick? What did you watch?
2: Price is Right. Maury Povich.
1: Yeah.
2: Jerry Springer.
1: Absolutely. And they were electric and they were there for you.
2: Absolutely.
1: And it was always so fascinating. Even as a child, you didn't understand what was going on, but you couldn't look away.
2: No. And You Are the Father is like embedded into my brain for the rest of my life.
1: One of my favorite things was we had the Montel Williams show.
2: Loved Montel. I'm embarrassed that I even forgot him. Sorry.
1: Yeah. So I would watch that. And there was this psychic named Sylvia Brown who would come on. I think she's a fraud. And
2: a psychic? A fraud?
1: Yeah, I know. It's crazy.
2: What?
1: But here's some clips of like what I'm talking about.
3: Who is in our house, first of all?
4: George and Hazel Pickering. P-I-C-K-E-R-I-N-G. I would look it up on, you know, the background of the house.
3: Our house is only 10 years old.
4: Honey, the land.
3: Oh.
1: The land.
5: Father's brother disappeared about 20-something years ago, and the whole family has no idea whether he's alive or dead.
4: He drowned.
5: Thank you.
6: Sylvia, my parents divorced when I was 2 years old, and I don't know my biological father.
4: You don't want to.
6: Okay.
1: Just so confident.
2: No, dude, I think you can do anything and be anything you want as long as you have the confidence behind it. Like Teresa Caputo, do you know she's Long Island Media?
1: Oh, yeah.
2: She says stuff with such like gusto.
1: Conviction.
2: Absolutely. And people will believe you.
1: Yeah.
2: And for that reason, I knew you weren't going to die from your throat surgery because I could see the future and I knew you weren't going to, and you're totally fine now.
1: Are you the next medium on TV?
2: I am.
1: That's what I'm missing. That's what kids need to watch
2: and
1: while they're homesick.
2: The people that used to be on this land, John and Basil, Tinkerting.
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1: Wish I could call you last night, try to make sure you're alright. I hate to know you feel alone. I found this picture on my phone, 5 hours so long. I wish you were back from Boston. I'm alone learning those

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1: Since I had my tonsils removed, I couldn't eat anything. So yeah. I drew up a little game called Did I Eat That?
2: Ooh.
1: And I'm going to name a food and you have to tell me if I ate it or not.
2: Okay, cool. I feel like I'm going to be really good at it.
1: Okay. Chipped ice.
2: Yes.
1: That's correct. Ice cream.
2: Yes.
1: That's correct. Jell-O.
2: Yes.
1: No.
2: You didn't eat Jell-O?
1: It's gross.
2: What?
1: It's gross.
2: No, it's not.
1: Pudding.
2: Oh, yeah.
1: Yeah, that's correct.
2: Okay.
1: Bone broth.
2: No.
1: Yes, I did.
2: You did. Damn yeah. it.
1: Freezies.
2: Yes.
1: That's correct. Cream of wheat.
2: Ooh, yes.
1: No.
2: What? You're missing out on the good stuff.
1: Cream of mushroom soup.
2: No, because there's chunks.
1: It's too chunky. Cottage cheese.
2: No, because you hate it.
1: No, I like cottage cheese. It's just too chunky. I couldn't do it.
2: Oh, okay.
1: I tried. Right. Mashed potatoes.
2: Yes.
1: Yes, I did.
2: Mm-hmm.
1: Chicken noodle.
2: Too chunky.
1: No, I ate it. It was from a can. It was like not chunky. It was mush.
2: It was slick.
1: Yeah.
2: Okay.
1: Melted cheese.
2: No.
1: No, I didn't. Thank you. Cheese Whiz.
2: No.
1: That's correct. A Slurpee.
2: Yes.
1: That's correct. A Slurpoo.
2: No.
1: Yeah, I don't know what that is.
2: Me either.
1: I just wrote it down. I thought it sounded funny.
2: Yeah, it did.
1: Chipped ice.
2: Yes.
1: Yeah, that's correct. Wet beans.
2: Oh, I know you ate wet beans.
1: I did, and it was terrible. That was the worst thing I've ever eaten. I tried to eat refried beans. It was too thick, and so I had to add water to it, and it became like a bean soup. It was disgusting.
2: Yeah, that's gross.
1: Yeah, it was terrible.
2: Yep.
0: Bad boss.
3: Bad coffee.
0: We've got good vibes.
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0: 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Let's go
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2: Really?
1: I think that is something you could ask your friend to do. Or your mom.
2: Hey, will you scratch my back for 2 hours?
1: I would. If you bought me some beers. Well, maybe not you.
2: Yeah, I was like, 2 hours? That's a long time.
1: I got long nails.
2: It's a long time to scratch anyone's back.
1: I'd scratch my husband's back. I'd scratch my best friend's back. Probably not my brother. Probably not you. But would you pay someone $200 for 2 hours of a back scratch?
2: How itchy am I?
1: That's a really good question.
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8: From the Hubbard Media News Center, here is your Fort McMurray weather. A chance of showers at the risk of an afternoon thunderstorm and a high of 16. Tonight, mainly cloudy with a chance of showers and the risk of a thunderstorm, low 8. Tomorrow, morning cloudiness and the chance of showers and the risk of a thunderstorm and a high of 21. Friday, partly cloudy and 21. Saturday, sunny and 25. And Sunday and Monday, partly cloudy and 19 and 20 degrees.
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1: It was just the other day you said to me, Millions, could you imagine what life would be if they made calorie-free beer?
2: That'd be so dangerous.
1: That would be electric. And we said, no, there's no way they would ever be able to do that. Well, we're partway there. Heineken, have you ever had a Heineken Zero?
2: Yeah.
1: Good in the can, bad in the bottle? No, other way around.
2: You got to be kidding me.
1: Good in the bottle, bad in the can. What they have done is they have created the first ever zero calorie non-elk beer.
2: Really?
1: Yeah. So it's a non-elk, which is totally fine, but it is zero calories. If you didn't know this, Corona Zero, it's like 60 calories. Michelob Ultra is 30.
2: Some are 80.
1: I think Guinness is 80. But this is the first ever zero alcohol, zero sugar, zero cal non-elk beer.
3: Turn down for what?
2: Wow!
1: Sorry, I wasn't expecting the tune.
3: Turn down for what?
4: That's crazy!
1: Yeah, dude. Huge!
3: Turn down for what?
2: That's crazy!
1: And I know what you wanted was a zero-calorie alcoholic beer, one day that will happen, but for now, we've got the zero-cal non-alcs. What a way to party.
2: That's unbelievable, because like one of the worst things about doing a dry January is you're like, wow, I'm just going to drink calories.
1: Yeah, for no reason.
2: Yeah.
1: I know that like Coca-Cola
2: you could have a Diet
1: exists.
2: Coke, yeah.
1: But come on. But now, guess what we have? Zero for now. And you know what I'll do? I'll turn down for...
3: Turn down for what?
0: The only thing getting you through that spreadsheet.
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1: I'm Corey Atkinson. Here's what's trending on Play. Two people have been charged after police responded to reports of shots fired near Chippewan Prairie First Nation early Saturday. RCMP say officers found a pickup truck near a garbage dump south of Fort McMurray and arrested the driver and a passenger without incident. Police seized two loaded shotguns, ammunition, and illegal cigarettes. One firearm had a removed serial number. A 40-year-old man faces multiple weapons charges and remains in custody. The female passenger was released with conditions. The Fort McMurray Chamber of Commerce is holding its annual meeting and luncheon today at SMS Equipment Place. Federal Minister Eleanor Olszewski is the keynote speaker and is expected to mark the 10th anniversary of the 2016 wildfire and announce new disaster recovery funding for Alberta. Fire danger is very high in Fort Smith and high across the rest of Fort McMurray Forest area due to warm conditions. Alberta Wildfire says fires can start and spread easily. 8 wildfires have been reported so far this year. Crews have completed hazard reduction burns, with more planned near Fort Chippewan and Fort Smith if weather allows. Residents are urged to use caution outdoors. Construction season is now underway across Fort McMurray and the region, with several major projects planned for 2026. The municipality says work includes continued flood mitigation, waterfront upgrades, and improvements at key intersections. Community projects include upgrades to Waterfront Park and a new inclusive playground at Syncrude Athletic Park. The Northside Twin Arena remains on track to open this fall. Drivers are reminded to expect detours and delays around work zones this summer. And Alberta is launching province-wide consultations to develop a long-term plan for managing oil sands, mine water, and tailings. The engagement process will begin this year and include Indigenous communities, industry, and environmental groups. Officials say the goal is to protect ecosystems and communities while improving safety and transparency. Feedback will help guide future policies as storage limits near capacity at some oil sands sites. You can always access your local and Canadian news by downloading our app or visiting play1037.ca. That's what's trending on Play. I'm Corey Atkinson.
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1: From the Harvard Media News Center, here is your Fort McMurray weather. A chance of showers at the risk of an afternoon thunderstorm and a high of 16. Tonight, mainly cloudy with a chance of showers and the risk of a thunderstorm, low 8. Tomorrow, morning cloudiness and the chance of showers and the risk of a thunderstorm and a high of 21. Friday, partly cloudy and 21. Saturday, sunny and 25. And Sunday and Monday, partly cloudy and 19 and 20 degrees.
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1: I'm Corey Atkinson with your look at sports. The NHL playoffs return as the Colorado Avalanche open the Western Conference Final at home against the Vegas Golden Knights. Colorado reached the series after winning 2 playoff rounds in just 9 games, while Vegas advanced through 6-game victories over the Utah Mammoth and the Anaheim Ducks. Off the ice, reports say the NHL denied Vegas' appeal after the team lost a second-round draft pick and coach John Tortorella was fined for breaking media access rules. In the PWHL, the Montreal Victoire can capture the Walter Cup tonight against the Ottawa Charge. Team Canada returns to action tomorrow at the World Championships against Norway. In the NBA, the Oklahoma City Thunder try to even their series with San Antonio, while the Toronto Tempo beat Phoenix 98-90 in WNBA action last night. And the Toronto Blue Jays will try to salvage a win out of their series in the Bronx tonight after a pair of one-run losses to the New York Yankees. Cam Schlittler will start on the mound for the Yanks, while Trey Yesavage gets the ball for the Jays. That's your look at sports. I'm Corey Atkinson.
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1: Well, we had the Devil's Treat delivered to our office today. And just so you know, if you work at an office, these may be popping up near you. Don't open the box. Leave the box alone. I'm talking about Girl Guide cookies. Thank you. We had, what, 5 boxes delivered to us today?
2: Yeah, I don't know why they did this to me.
1: And one of them was open.
2: Mm-hmm.
1: And that one was okay. We all dealt with that totally fine.
2: We were chill about it.
1: And then the boss brought down more Girl Guide cookies and opened the other box and said, here, eat this. And all of us collectively went, no.
2: Don't do this to me.
1: And we thought we had self-control. You know, Logan and Sam, they had a couple. We sat there trying not to make eye contact. And then I made eye contact. And then I made eye contact 6 more times.
2: Yeah, I think I went in there about 4 times.
1: It's impossible.
2: I'm not proud of myself.
1: You don't even like sweet things.
2: I know. It's just there. And I was like,
1: they're so good. I hate Girl Guide cookies for that. They are so good. And if they're open, I'm going to have a sleeve. And I'm not proud of it. And my body doesn't like it. And I don't like it for me.
2: And if people don't know what you meant when you said, I'm going to have a sleeve, you haven't had them, though.
1: You've never had
2: You've
1: it.
2: Never had
1: You've never experienced
2: cookies.
1: The pain.
0: Music, mischief, and mild productivity. 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
1: Ty, are your parents like online people? Do they get apps and scroll and stuff?
2: Yeah.
1: Are they iPad users?
2: Oh, yeah. They're iPad parents.
1: I kind of have iPad parents. They've never been that bad, though. Like, my mom just got Facebook 2 years ago.
2: She's like, where is everybody?
1: My dad still doesn't use any social media, but my mom has always loved Pinterest. That's like the one thing she's had.
2: Yeah.
1: And we were talking yesterday, and she goes, you know, Caitlin, that's my name, by the way. It's not Millions. It's actually Caitlin. You know, Caitlin, I'm sick of Pinterest. It's all ads, and it's all crap, or AI. And I said, you're right, Mom. I don't use Pinterest anymore for that exact reason, but I do have a replacement for you. If you want it, I can teach you how to use TikTok. She goes, is that app? Then that's so bad and blah, blah, blah. I was like, yeah, just ignore that part. And it's actually really good. So I downloaded TikTok for her. And now, like at the time, I had a couple glasses of wine. So I was like, oh, yeah, you're going to get like great recipes, great home decor. There's lots of like life hacks, things like that. I love TikTok for that. And then I woke up this morning after the 97 glasses of wine we had together and went, oh, she's going to be a conspiracy theorist, isn't she?
2: That's what you think?
1: Did I screw up?
2: You think she'll actually post anything?
1: No, I don't think she's going to post anything.
2: Well, because if she did, what would she be? Would she be like a cosplayer?
1: No.
2: Would she be like a book talker?
1: No.
2: Video essayist?
1: No.
2: A foodie?
1: No.
2: Traveler?
1: No.
2: Finance?
1: No.
2: Life hacks?
1: No, I don't think my mom is ever going to be posting.
2: Lip syncer.
1: Okay, or lip syncing, whatever. It's a traditional polka. But I don't think she's going to be a poster. I just think that she's going to go down rabbit holes.
2: Be a lurker.
1: And I worry that, like, one of two ways. Either she's going to just, you know, follow Babs. I don't know if you follow Babs. Really great party hosting and become a really great cook and baker. She is already, but she could do that. Or she's going to be, like real crazy. And I feel like I set her up for this, and if I have to have Christmas dinner with like a tinfoil hat, Mom, I did that to myself.
2: Shape it into a crown.
1: Well, she does love Princess Diana.
2: Yeah.
1: See, that's like the best case scenario. Mm-hmm. If she starts going down rabbit holes about conspiracy theories about Princess Diana, I'll allow that.
2: How scary would it be to look through your parents' social media likes? I'm like, I don't want to know what my dad's liked on TikTok.
1: I agree. I feel like there's some things we don't need to know.
2: We don't need to know.
1: No.
2: Don't send. So if you're Millions mom and you're listening right now, don't send her anything.
1: Unless it's.
2: No, don't send her anything.
1: Okay, yeah. Don't send her anything.
2: Yeah.
0: When Teams is muted,
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1: There's a new trend that's popping up on social media and throughout, you know, just North America to help center yourself, to help ground yourself. If you're getting caught up in the AI and the tech and the TikTok and the Instagram, a lot of people are saying you should go for a forest bath.
2: Now, what is a forest bath?
1: It's based on Japanese wellness practice, and it's supposed to reduce stress, improve mood, lower blood pressure, boost the immune system. And all you do is you go to a forest and just like sit there for 10 minutes and just like hear the sounds and like feel the nature and just like take a second and like bathe yourself in forest sound and vibe.
2: Isn't that just going outside?
1: Well, no, it's...
2: It sounds like touching grass.
1: Well, you do that, too.
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0: 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Let's go to work.
1: I got a super fun fact of the day for you.
2: Okay.
1: It's actually really sad.
2: Oh, super fun.
1: Yeah. Did you know? I only learned this now at 32 years old.
2: Okay.
1: Only 50% of people on Earth experience goosebumps or chills from music, and the other 50% feels nothing.
2: Yeah, I have heard of that because I have that weird, I think it's like 3% of people that get like a really emotional response.
1: There's also people who have SPS, which they call
2: it. Is that when you cry?
1: Where it's like roughly 15 to 20% of the population really are affected by a beautiful symphony or a heavy news cycle.
2: I will start crying if I hear a song at the right time and the right vibe loud enough.
1: Yeah.
2: Or if like I hear somebody doing a really good cover, I get like choked up and I have to turn away and go to the bathroom.
1: Yeah.
2: Because it's super embarrassing.
1: I just had no idea so many people out there like would listen to like music and have nothing.
2: How do you describe goosebumps to somebody that's never had it?
1: They're like the show? Yeah, totally.
2: Kind of.
1: The theme song's great, but you wouldn't care.
0: Who says you can't have fun while you work?
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2: Nominations remain open for the Chamber of Commerce Business Awards happening in October. 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Coming up on May 23rd from 9 a.m. to 1 p.m., a big community garage and bake sale is happening in support of the Hillcrest Montessori School so they can purchase some updated sports equipment and library books. You can reserve a table for just $30 and even get a discount with multiple tables, plus bouncy castle, glitter tattoos for the kids, and more. On May 30th, it's the IG Wealth Management Walk for Alzheimer's to help raise awareness and funds for dementia care and support in the Fort McMurray region. Day of registration at 10 and the walk beginning at 11 that day. And coming up on the calendar, another Hughes for Humanity Color Fun Run is taking place on Saturday, June 6th, with everyone invited to help raise some awareness, some funds, and also to have some fun while supporting education outreach around the world.
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1: Ty, do you want to hear a great Canadian scandal?
2: Yeah.
1: Okay, so you know Flair Airlines, the budget airline? I know you fly them to Winnipeg all the time.
2: Mm-hmm. Sucks.
1: It's probably really great. We're not allowed to say that.
2: Oh, okay.
1: You have to pay $78 for an oversize fee if you're...
2: too fat?
1: No.
2: Oh.
1: No, for your carry-on bag.
2: Okay.
1: So this guy's name's Andre. He didn't want to have to pay that because he's had so many issues with them in the past. So he went on their website, got the actual dimensions of what you're allowed to carry on, and had somebody make him the perfect size luggage bag. I think it was an eighth of an inch... or like a quarter of an inch smaller than what the dimensions were on the website to make sure, like double check that it was 100% going to be allowed. It's made out of like metal. It's the ugliest bag I've ever seen in my life. So he goes to catch his flight and he goes to put the bag in the, you know, check your if your bag is the right size.
2: Yeah, if it fits in this like metallic bin.
1: It was too big. It was smaller than what was advertised online as how big your carry-on is allowed to be.
2: So they made the bin even smaller?
1: So he went to the media and was like, absolutely not. I hate this. The bag was only $400, but still, it's the principal. And they're like, oh, well, like we'll compensate you. We'll figure this out. And he's like, no, I'm petty. I hate you. So he's like, I don't know if he's suing them or whatever, but he has went to the media, has talked about this. I think it was CTV. And I am obsessed with this man.
2: Yeah, I got a friend of him on Facebook.
1: God.
2: I got some stories to tell him.
1: That level of petty is absolutely fantastic.
2: And he might make real change if you just don't go away.
1: Yeah. Oh, yeah. If you're annoying, I mean, you can make money. Don't give up. Andre, we stand with you.
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1: I'm getting so bad at texting, like really bad.
2: You are a pretty good texter for me.
1: This is work related.
2: Oh.
1: You also don't let me text you outside of work hours, so it's fine.
2: Right.
1: That's your rule, whatever, how you choose to live.
2: Uh-huh.
1: But I'm getting so bad at it because I don't like to be on phone that much.
2: And, oh, I'll never understand that.
1: I know.
2: I love being on phone.
1: You love being on phone. You love having a yap sesh over the text.
2: No, I don't.
1: Okay.
2: I just like looking at video and turning brain off.
1: Okay, sure.
2: No, I don't like having a conversation over text. You do more than me.
1: I actually hate it.
2: You have texted me more than I have texted you.
1: I was high on hydromorphine.
2: This is even before you were high on hydromorphine.
1: That's not true.
2: You can't
1: cooperate that. But let me tell you about what I've been doing lately.
2: Okay.
1: If I know something's coming up and I should text someone about it, mm-hmm. and I like thought of it while I have my phone in hand, I just schedule the text to send on that day.
2: Right.
1: So, like Mother's Day was coming up, and I think on Thursday I must have pre-scheduled like 5 texts to send.
2: To your friends that are mothers?
1: Yes.
2: That's really nice. See, I think you're mistaking being bad texter for being good friend.
1: But I'm not responding to these conversations.
2: That's
1: like
2: okay.
1: Anything to avoid any type of more conversation is done. It's like I'm sending this at 8 a.m. so they see it and they're too tired to even text me back.
2: Which is perfect. Nobody wants to be texting, I don't think, except for our friend Yaps McGee and our other friend Yaps Magoo.
1: We got a couple friends who love it.
2: They love texting, but otherwise, I don't think anyone actually enjoys texting.
1: Just know that if you're getting a text from me, I could have pre-scheduled that like weeks ago.
2: That's
1: and I won't
2: fair.
1: Know what you're talking about.
2: I think I'm going to count the times that you've texted me first, and I think it's like 5-1, dude.
1: There's no way.
2: I think it's fine. Whether they're scheduled or not, you text
1: no
2: me more
1: way.
2: Than I text
1: There's
2: you.
1: There's no way.
2: I know, and I keep saying, don't text me outside of work hours, and you don't listen.
1: I get that auto reply a lot.
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13: From the Hubbard Media News Center, here is your Fort McMurray weather. A chance of showers at the risk of an afternoon thunderstorm and a high of 16. Tonight, mainly cloudy with a chance of showers and the risk of a thunderstorm, low 8. Tomorrow, morning cloudiness and the chance of showers and the risk of a thunderstorm and a high of 21. Friday, partly cloudy and 21. Saturday, sunny and 25. And Sunday and Monday, partly cloudy and 19 and 20 degrees.
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1: I'm excited. This is amazing. You've said we have huge breaking news to get into.
2: Yeah, it's insane. It's actually insane breaking news. This has never happened before.
1: Wait, let me hit the music for
2: you. Okay, sorry. I mean, it's not good news. It's just really big news. Secret Lives of Mormon Wives premiered season 3, I think it was season 4 actually, on Friday of last week. And this week, it's been very tumultuous on how it has been released because there are some allegations coming out of the star, Taylor Frankie Paul, with abuse allegations and things like that from her ex-boyfriend. That being said, the ABC has officially canceled the new season of The Bachelorette that has completely been filmed, edited, finished. It was set to air on Sunday. ABC has never canceled a season of The Bachelor ever. But because of these allegations, and a video was released on TMZ this morning of domestic violence by Taylor Frankie Paul to her ex Dakota. This is crazy. The video is crazy. I don't recommend watching it. There's chair throwing. It's not good. And I do think ABC is making the right decision, canceling the show. But it's never happened before, and I'm absolutely shocked. Secret Lives of Mormon Wives, the next season, is currently being paused, the filming of it. And we don't really know what's going to happen. It's insane. 3 days before the premiere, they cancel the show.
1: Absolutely.
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1: I'm Millions. That's Ty.
2: Hi.
1: I've got a question for you. I need you to tell me if I'm crazy.
2: You are.
1: I'm going to give you more context.
2: Okay,
1: that
2: another
1: was
2: question.
1: So funny,
2: so
1: though.
2: So two questions?
1: I got
2: cheese over
1: questions.
2: Here.
1: No. Okay, so there's this woman at the gym that I think that I hate. Or I've either, she's like rude, or I've riled myself up to a point where I hate her for no reason.
2: Okay.
1: So can I give you the scenario?
2: Mm-hmm. I'm closing my eyes and picturing it.
1: Okay. So I've never seen her before until about New Year's, maybe a little before New Year's this year. And during New Year's, I don't know if you know this, at the gym, it gets real busy.
2: Mm-hmm.
1: And I go like 2 to 5 days a week. I try to go more, whatever, you get it.
2: Mm-hmm.
1: And around New Year's, this woman would take up a whole bench in the change room with two of her bags. And in New Year's, it was a huge, super busy gym. So you'd have, and then, sorry, would leave and go shower, go do whatever she needs to do, not attending to her bags. She would just leave them there. When other people need to, you know, tie their shoes, put their bags down, change, I don't know. And that drove me insane. So I think that's fair.
2: Was she around your age?
1: No, she's a little bit older than me.
2: Yeah, I don't know. There's something about older people at the gym. They just do what they want. Like in the men's change room, old men will do that, and then they'll just like go hogs out.
1: Oof.
2: So you're greeted with that image right when you walk in. So
1: you're like, well, time to prevent that.
2: Yeah.
1: Yeah, that kind of thing. Here's the thing, though. The gym is slowed down a lot since New Year's. So there are benches everywhere. But she still takes up the closest bench and she's in the shower or getting ready or something and has both bags on this bench. And I hate her now.
2: Why don't you just like knock one over?
1: Should I? Thank you.
2: Yeah.
1: I brought this up to my husband and he's like, that's rude. Just use the other bench. It's right there.
2: To spill the belongings.
1: No, but just knock it over.
2: Just knock it over a bit.
1: Okay. So my absolute like undying hatred for this is justified.
2: I mean, yeah, you should tidy up in the gym. And I think
1: don't
2: it's okay to
1: leave
2: I think
1: bags.
2: It's okay to knock something over if they're
1: just
2: doing
1: to, like,
2: it
1: prove
2: again.
1: A point. Oh no, maybe I shouldn't leave my bags in a public space because they'll get knocked over. Prove a point. Send a message.
2: The gym I go to, a man leaves his sandals on the bench all the time, which
1: that
2: I think is weird.
1: Yeah. So everything you've said has kind of made me realize how stupid my problem is. Yeah. I've never had the hogs out problem.
2: Well, you can't. I see the hogs out all the time.
1: Yeah, the extra Lululemon bag, I think I'm going to just swallow
2: that.
1: And take that
2: yeah,
1: now.
2: Take
1: yeah,
2: that.
1: Absolutely.
2: But rather than swallowing that.
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1: All right, I don't think we have to worry about robots taking all of the jobs. I have another example of one malfunctioning, and I think dancers everywhere are excited.
2: Okay.
1: There was a robot that was trying to dance like Michael Jackson on a stage, absolutely started malfunctioning. I will say very entertaining. Like, if I were one of the judges, I'd be like, can we give him a gold just for pure entertainment, but horrible dancing.
2: Yeah, I feel like you need to start on, like, Katy Perry level and then work your way up to better and better dancers before you can't just go straight to Michael Jackson.
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8: From the Harvard Media News Center, here is your Fort McMurray weather. A chance of showers at the risk of an afternoon thunderstorm and a high of 16. Tonight, mainly cloudy with a chance of showers and the risk of a thunderstorm, low 8. Tomorrow, morning cloudiness and the chance of showers and the risk of a thunderstorm and a high of 21. Friday, partly cloudy and 21. Saturday, sunny and 25. And Sunday and Monday, partly cloudy and 19 and 20 degrees.
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1: Spam is introducing a new product this summer called the Spam Dog.
2: Before you get into the Spam Dog, did you see the guy, boots to the ground journalism, who realized that the can of Spam is the same size as a McDonald's hash brown? So he started making Spam hash brown
1: just
2: sandwiches.
1: Based on the size of things? I like that.
2: Anyway, what is a Spam hot dog?
1: Just Spam Dog.
2: Oh.
1: So it's a hot dog style version of the classic canned meat. They say it can be grilled, cooked on a barbecue, topped with items like mustard, chili, cheese, kimchi, or even jalapeno pineapple salsa.
2: It can stay in your pantry for up to 74 years.
1: Yeah, a few generations.
2: As soon as you eat one, you can't close your fists the next day. There's a lot of sodium.
1: So I honestly think it's going to be exactly like Spam, but just in a different shape, but called the Spam Dog, and I can't wait to try it.
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1: Me not working hard. 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Or better yet, go to Times Square, take a picture of me with a Kodak. Took my life from negative to positive, I just want y'all to know that. And

0: Play Afternoons with Ryder and Lisa.
1: Arnold Schwarzenegger has confirmed that King Conan will begin filming in 2027, marking his return to his sword-wielding character after 40 years.
2: Wow. I love a comeback where it takes decades for them to return.
1: Christopher McQuarrie, the director of the most recent Mission Impossible, will write and direct the sequel. Get to the chopper.
2: I'm back.
1: No, those are both the wrong movie.
2: No, I know, but you know how he says, I'll be back?
1: Oh, that's good.
2: But he's back as this character.
1: Yeah, I'm going to be back.
2: Yeah, it was a bit of a stretch.
0: Ryder and Lisa on Play.

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2: Two U13 girls volleyball teams from Fort McMurray return home with medal in hand after a successful weekend at the tournament in Calgary. It was a sure thing that the gold and silver medals would be secured, with both teams facing each other in the final round. And in the end, Three Rivers Volleyball were victorious over the Fort McMurray Thunder. 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
1: You have a recommendation, some chocolates that seem to go pretty hard.
2: They're very expensive, so I want to just say, if you're willing to spend the money, do so. I think for this tiny chocolate, it's like $2 a piece.
1: Oh my goodness.
2: I know, so I buy the big bags of them, naturally. And they have the owl on the front. They're caffeine chocolates. And they claim to have as much caffeine as half a cup of coffee, so whenever I indulge in one, I'm like, it's just coffee. Like, this is me just getting my energy for the afternoon.
1: Well, and if that's all you need, and you're avoiding buying a coffee or using the Nespresso.
2: True.
1: You're actually saving money. I've got a recommendation as well, and it has to do with this. When you're buying something like that that you think is a little bit too expensive, just make sure it's when you're also buying a bunch of other stuff that's really expensive. Like when you go to Costco and get a patio furniture set, you can throw in a beef tenderloin. Because you don't even...
2: It's pennies compared.
1: You don't even think of the $220 for the tenderloin because you're paying $1,500 for the patio furniture.
2: This might be terrible advice, so take it with a grain of salt, but I like it.
1: Dad math.
2: And then make sure you get that hot dog on the way out.
1: Oh, yeah, that's cheap. You're losing money not getting it.
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2: In this census 2025, the most important thing is for the first time, we have not gone down in terms of population. Total number that we've counted is 107,740 people. This is the first time we introduced the question, how many pets do they have in their house and what type of pets? We got about 18,000 pets in the community, and that came from about 10,000 households. We really did not expect growth, but kind of also suspected that we might have a bit of an increase because the education sector, such as Keanu, there were quite a bit of international students that came through the last 4 to 5 years, and a lot of them sort of are still around in the community. But we were pleasantly surprised with an increase.
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16: From the Hubbard Media News Center, here is your Fort McMurray weather. Tonight, mainly cloudy and a chance of showers with the risk of a thunderstorm, low 8. Tomorrow, morning cloudiness and the risk of showers and the risk of a thunderstorm and a high of 21. Friday, partly cloudy and 21. Saturday, sunny and 25. Sunday, partly cloudy and 19. Monday, partly cloudy and 20. And on Tuesday, partly cloudy and 20.
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17: Wake up in the morning feeling like P. Diddy.
18: Hey, what up, girl?
17: Grab my glasses, I'm out the door. I'm gonna hit this city.
18: Let's
17: before
18: go.
17: I leave, brush my teeth with a bottle of Jack. 'Cause when I leave for the night, I ain't coming.

0: Baby boomers represent way more of the population that's checking out TikTok on a regular basis than you would think.
1: Really?
0: Yeah, new studies are out. Guess what percentage of TikTok users are baby boomers?
1: I would say 10%.
0: 19.
1: Wow.
0: I guess they got a bit more time.
1: Well, they're learning about it because they're like, why is Fleetwood Mac charting again? It's because of TikTok. People are using music from the 70s.
0: Yeah.
1: And then these people are probably getting curious, like, well, what is this app? I thought it was just people dancing. That's not the case anymore. And to be honest, Ryder, a lot of my favorite accounts on there are people that are grandparents.
0: Uh-huh.
1: Super funny and informative, just teaching younger people what life's all about.
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1: John Travolta was seen on the red carpet wearing a bunch of different berets, and now people are making memes with him. 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I think it's him paying tribute to a character he's playing in something down the road. But either way, there's a picture of him with his beret and he's just giving a thumbs up, and someone titled it, "Me after clogging the toilet at the local coffee shop."
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3: I'm Corey Atkinson. Here's what's trending on Play. Two people have been charged after police responded to reports of shots fired near Chippewan Prairie First Nation early Saturday. RCMP say officers found a pickup truck near a garbage dump south of Fort McMurray and arrested the driver and a passenger without incident. Police seized two loaded shotguns, ammunition, and illegal cigarettes. One firearm had a removed serial number. A 40-year-old man faces multiple weapons charges and remains in custody. The female passenger was released with conditions. The Fort McMurray Chamber of Commerce is holding its annual meeting and luncheon today at SMS Equipment Place. Federal Minister Eleanor Olszewski is the keynote speaker and is expected to mark the 10th anniversary of the 2016 wildfire and announce new disaster recovery funding for Alberta. Fire danger is very high in Fort Smith and high across the rest of Fort McMurray Forest area due to warm conditions. Alberta Wildfire says fires can start and spread easily. 8 wildfires have been reported so far this year. Crews have completed hazard reduction burns, with more planned near Fort Chippewyan and Fort Smith if weather allows. Residents are urged to use caution outdoors. Construction season is now underway across Fort McMurray and the region, with several major projects planned for 2026. The municipality says work includes continued flood mitigation, waterfront upgrades, and improvements at key intersections. Community projects include upgrades to Waterfront Park and a new inclusive playground at Syncrude Athletic Park. The Northside Twin Arena remains on track to open this fall. Drivers are reminded to expect detours and delays around work zones this summer. And Alberta is launching province-wide consultations to develop a long-term plan for managing oil sands, mine water, and tailings. The engagement process will begin this year and include Indigenous communities, industry, and environmental groups. Officials say the goal is to protect ecosystems and communities while improving safety and transparency. Feedback will help guide future policies as storage limits near capacity at some oil sands sites. You can always access your local and Canadian news by downloading our app or visiting play1037.ca. That's what's trending on Play. 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
3: I'm Corey Atkinson with your look at sports. The NHL playoffs return as the Colorado Avalanche open the Western Conference Final at home against the Vegas Golden Knights. Colorado reached the series after winning 2 playoff rounds in just 9 games, while Vegas advanced through 6-game victories over the Utah Mammoth and the Anaheim Ducks. Off the ice, reports say the NHL denied Vegas's appeal after the team lost a second-round draft pick and coach John Tortorella was fined for breaking media access rules. In the PWHL, the Montreal Victoire can capture the Walter Cup tonight against the Ottawa Charge. Team Canada returns to action tomorrow at the World Championships against Norway. In the NBA, the Oklahoma City Thunder try to even their series with San Antonio, while the Toronto Tempo beat Phoenix

0: Toronto Blue Jays will try to salvage a win out of their series in the Bronx tonight after a pair of one-run losses to the New York Yankees. Cam Schlittler will start on the mound for the Yanks while Treya Savage gets the ball for the Jays. That's your look at sports. I'm Corey Atkinson.
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0: From the Harvard Media News Center, here is your Fort McMurray weather. Tonight, mainly cloudy and a chance of showers with the risk of a thunderstorm, low 8. Tomorrow, morning cloudiness and the risk of showers and the risk of a thunderstorm and a high of 21. Friday, partly cloudy and 21. Saturday, sunny and 25. Sunday, partly cloudy and 19. Monday, partly cloudy and 20. And on Tuesday, partly cloudy and 20.
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1: The 90s at 9 happens twice a day, 9 a.m. and 9 p.m. And I think we have to play Cher. 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
2: It is, hey?
1: Cher, the icon that we all know and love, was born on this day back in 1946. Part two of her memoir is coming out later this year. And I purchased part one of it on audiobook. I can't even get through it. There's so much. And apparently part two alone has 480 pages. So let's just say the Diva Cher has a lot to say.
2: And to get your money's worth, when you finish reading the whole book, you can share it.
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1: How big is comedian Nate Bargatze? Real big. Big Dumb Eyes. His tour is projected to outsell Beyonce's 2025 concert attendance.
2: What?
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1: 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It's just a guy with a microphone. 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
2: Wish I could call you last night. 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Your

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1: I'm Corey Atkinson. Here's what's trending on Play. RCMP have laid several firearms charges following a shots fired call near Chippewan Prairie First Nation early Saturday morning. Police located a truck near the local dump and arrested two occupants. Officers say two loaded shotguns, ammunition, and illegal cigarettes were seized, and one gun had a tampered serial number. The male driver, already under a firearm ban, was remanded into custody. The female passenger was released on conditions and will appear in court at a later date. Business leaders are gathering today as the Fort McMurray Chamber of Commerce hosts its annual general meeting and luncheon. The event includes a keynote address from Federal Minister Eleanor Olszewski, who's expected to reflect on the 2016 wildfire anniversary and outline new disaster recovery funding for Alberta. Alberta Wildfire is warning of a very high fire danger in Fort Smith and high danger across the Fort McMurray forest area. Officials say warmer weather increases the risk of fast-spreading fires. Eight wildfires have occurred so far this year. Hazard reduction burns are ongoing, with more planned in Fort Chippewa and Fort Smith. People are asked to avoid activities that could spark a fire and to stay informed using the Wildfire app. Construction is ramping up across Fort McMurray as the region enters the 2026 building season. Officials say projects include flood protection work, waterfront improvements, and upgrades at busy roads like Hardin Street and Clearwater Drive. New features are coming to Waterfront Park, and an inclusive playground is planned for Syncrude Athletic Park. The Northside Twin Arena is still set to open this fall. Motorists should prepare for traffic delays near construction areas. And the Alberta government is starting a new engagement process to improve how oil sands mine water and tailings are managed. The talks will involve Indigenous groups, industry, and environmental organizations. Officials say the plan is based on expert recommendations and aims to protect water, communities, and the environment. You can always access your local and Canadian news by downloading our app or visiting play1037.ca. That's what's trending on Play. I'm Corey Atkinson.
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1: I'm Corey Atkinson with your look at sports. The NHL playoffs return as the Colorado Avalanche open the Western Conference Final at home against the Vegas Golden Knights. Colorado reached the series after winning two playoff rounds in just nine games, while Vegas advanced through six-game victories over the Utah Mammoth and the Anaheim Ducks. Off the ice, reports say the NHL denied Vegas's appeal after the team lost a second-round draft pick and coach John Tortorella was fined for breaking media access rules. In the PWHL, the Montreal Victoire can capture the Walter Cup tonight against the Ottawa Charge. Team Canada returns to action tomorrow at the World Championships against Norway. In the NBA, the Oklahoma City Thunder try to even their series with San Antonio, while the Toronto Tempo beat Phoenix 98-90 in WNBA action last night. And the Toronto Blue Jays will try to salvage a win out of their series in the Bronx tonight after a pair of one-run losses to the New York Yankees. Cam Schlittler will start on the mound for the Yanks, while Treya Savage gets the ball for the Jays. That's your look at sports. I'm Corey Atkinson.
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4: Tonight, mainly cloudy, 60% chance of showers, clearing overnight, low plus 5. Thursday, sunny in the morning, then a mix of sun and cloud, risk of thunderstorm in the afternoon, high 20. Friday, cloudy, 60% chance of showers, high 21. Saturday, sunshine, high 25. Sunday, cloudy, 60% chance of showers, high 22. And Monday, mix of sun and cloud, high 20.
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1: Exactly 50 days until our wedding. When do we start whitening our teeth?
2: Oh, I already have.
1: You sure about that? I died laughing. The roast of Kevin Hart when Chelsea Handler gets up on stage and she looks at, what's this guy?
2: Tony Hinchcliffe.
1: Kill Tony or whatever. She goes, nice veneers. I didn't know they came in mustard yellow.
2: Oh, so we do have to start whitening soon? 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
1: Yeah, I don't really know. 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
2: 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What exactly is Bingo on Main?
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1: I know that you hate when I do this, but I read the entire plot of Obsession. It's the latest horror film that's out in theaters.
2: I don't want it, though. So I don't mind that you do this. It's that when you try to tell me what happens in it, and I'd rather go in not knowing.
1: I'm just going to tell you one thing.
2: Okay, here we go.
1: The plot is awesome.
2: Okay, that's good.
1: And I'm hearing that the girl that plays the woman who becomes obsessive.
2: No, now you're starting to spoil
1: it. I'm just going to say one thing. She's a star.
2: Okay.
1: Like, people are saying her performance in this film.
2: Anybody else anxious waiting for Lisa to wreck another movie? I am.
1: I'm not going to say anything else. Obsession is now out in theaters. People are loving it.
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2: 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Coming up on May 23rd from 9 a.m. to 1 p.m., a big community garage and bake sale is happening in support of the Hillcrest Montessori School so they can purchase some updated sports equipment and library books. 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